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Remember the lake and the moonlight. Remember you shivered and shone. I'll never forget what you looked like on that night. But I know that time is gonna take me

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Different is good. 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

0: 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Different is good.
1: I don't need nothing but truth. Double the whiskey and shake. I'm feeling further from you.

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1: 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I love your city.
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98.1 The River, 10,000 Maniacs with These Are Days. I'm Gibson, and good morning. Thanks for choosing The River to be a part of your day once more. I'm glad to be on the radio until noon, 6 to noon each weekday on The River, and grateful to be a part of your morning, too, right now with Sturgill Simpson. Here's Sing Along.

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8: After some locally heavy rain in the western mountains yesterday, another round of some scattered showers and thunderstorms is likely today. Some could be briefly producing some heavy rainfall. Look for high temperatures in the mid to upper 70s. That rain chance will be with us into this evening, otherwise mostly cloudy overnight with a little patchy fog late. Lows in the mid 60s. Another good chance for some afternoon showers and thunderstorms on Wednesday. Look for a warmer day, highs in the low to mid 80s. Some afternoon thunderstorms on Thursday with highs in the mid to upper 80s. That's your 7 weather forecast. I'm meteorologist Dan Bickford.
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98.1 The River, the heavy with Feel. It's Gibson. And thanks for joining me this Tuesday morning. Music from Houndmouth is next. They're coming to Asheville this September. The 26th is the date. They're playing Hellbender with Daniel Donato's Cosmic Country and Molly Tuttle. And they've got a new album due out this July on the 10th called Lordy. Here's the lead single for you. Houndmouth on the River with Tiger Blood.

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Different is good.

0: 98.1 The River, Cracker with Low. I'm Gibson. Good Tuesday morning. Best of Asheville nominations are open now at bestofavl.com. 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

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Van Morrison now. 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

Bacara 98 won the River Helen back, his 2019 single that put him on the map. It's Gibson. Good Tuesday morning. Cassius Culpepper before that with Man of His Word. Don't forget, his debut album is out now. It's called Act One. Definitely worth digging into. We got some Mumford & Sons on the way, but first, some vintage 80s feels for you on the river. Here's Modern English. I melt with you.

0: 98.1 The River and Mumford and Sons. Here, the name of that one. It's on their new album, Prize Fighter, and it features Chris Stapleton. I hope you're enjoying the music this morning. I just read that Monday, there was a small earthquake about 5 miles east-northeast of Weaverville. And I don't know if you felt it yesterday, if you were out that way. I haven't talked to anybody that did. It happened super early yesterday morning. It was a 1.7 magnitude on the Richter scale. 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I've never felt one, and this is definitely the closest one has ever been to me or my house. 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
3: 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No major slowdowns to report so far this morning, and drive times into Asheville on I-26 are up to 28 minutes from Hendersonville, 22 minutes from Fletcher, and 14 minutes from Weaverville.
7: Here's the latest forecast on 98.1 The River.
8: It's going to be another chance for showers and thunderstorms this afternoon. Look for highs in the mid to upper 70s. Evening showers give way to just clouds overnight. Look for lows in the mid 60s, some patchy fog late. On Wednesday, scattered showers and thunderstorms again, mainly in the afternoon and evening. A little bit warmer, though. Highs in the mid to upper 80s. Thursday, moderate chances of some more showers and thunderstorms again, mainly in the afternoon and evening. Warmer again, too. Look for high temperatures in the mid to upper 80s. That's your 7 weather forecast. I'm meteorologist Dan Bickford.
7: 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Different is good.

98.1 The River with Noah Kahn and Doors from his new album, The Great Divide. It's out now. I'm Gibson. And we heard from Tame Impala before that. We've got Dylan on the way here as well as the Beatles. But right now, The Sacred Souls with Love is the Way.

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1: This job has been a breeze.
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2: Just minor slowdowns so far this morning in Canton on I-40 East and on I-26 East in Woodfin. Drive times into Asheville are up to 30 minutes from Hendersonville, 23 minutes from Fletcher, and 19 minutes from Weaverville.
3: Here's the latest forecast on 98.1 The River.
4: After some locally heavy rain in the western mountains yesterday, another round of some scattered showers and thunderstorms is likely today. Some could be briefly producing some heavy rainfall. Look for high temperatures in the mid to upper 70s. That rain chance will be with us into this evening. Otherwise, mostly cloudy overnight with a little patchy fog late. Lows in the mid 60s. Another good chance for some afternoon showers and thunderstorms on Wednesday. Look for a warmer day. Highs in the low to mid 80s. Some afternoon thunderstorms on Thursday with highs in the mid to upper 80s. That's your 7 weather forecast. I'm meteorologist Dan Bickford.
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98.1 The River, it's Gibson. And that was The Strokes with Going Shopping. It's on their new album, Reality Awaits. And The Strokes are going to Bonnaroo. They're playing there this Friday night. Jordan and Piper are going to be there too, posting about what's going on social medias and such, checking out The Strokes show. Who knows who else they'll see? They won't be the only ones from Asheville there. Wednesday playing Friday night as well. Bonnaroo happening all weekend in Manchester, Tennessee. Let's get back to the music now with Four Non Blondes. Here's What's Up.

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0: 98.1 The River, Death Cab for Cutie from their new album, I Built You a Tower. That one's called Riptides. It's Gibson. And good Tuesday morning. There's another animal up for adoption in the Critter Corner this week. 7-year-old dog named Poppy. Super sweet. Poppy's looking for a new home. She could be yours if you're interested. Check it out at 981theriver.com. 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
3: 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Just minor slowdowns right now, like on Smoky Park Highway in Canton, on Brevard Road near Long Shoals Road, and on Sweeten Creek Road in Gerber Village. Traffic is backing up on North Louisiana Avenue in West Asheville as well. Drive times into Asheville are up to 33 minutes from Hendersonville, 26 minutes from Fletcher, and 17 minutes from Weaverville.
6: Here's the latest forecast on 98.1 The River.
7: It's going to be another chance for showers and thunderstorms this afternoon. Look for highs in the mid to upper 70s. Evening showers give way to just clouds overnight. Look for lows in the mid 60s and patchy fog late. On Wednesday, scattered showers and thunderstorms again, mainly in the afternoon and evening. A little bit warmer, though. Highs in the mid to upper 80s. Thursday, moderate chances of some more showers and thunderstorms again, mainly in the afternoon and evening. Warmer again, too. Look for high temperatures in the mid to upper 80s. That's your 7 weather forecast. I'm meteorologist Dan Bickford.
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98 and 1 the River. Snowcaps with Heathcliff. I'm Gibson. Good morning. Snowcaps, of course, MJ Linderman, Brad Cook, and the Crutchfield sisters, Allison and Katie. And they put together a killer album. Katie is a member, of course, of Waxahachie, and she's married to this next artist. They're expecting their first child. It's Kevin Morby. Should be just a few months now, she announced a couple of months back. And in that time, Kevin released a new album called Little Wide Open. This song is about he and his wife's relationship, chasing each other around the globe, seemingly as touring musicians. Kevin Morby on the River now with Javelin.

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10: Just minor slowdowns right now, like on Smoky Park Highway in Canton, on Brevard Road near Long Shoals Road, and on Sweeten Creek Road in Gerber Village. Traffic is backing up on North Louisiana Avenue in West Asheville as well. Drive times into Asheville are up to 33 minutes from Hendersonville, 26 minutes from Fletcher, and 17 minutes from Weaverville.
0: Here's the latest forecast on 98.1 The River.
11: After some locally heavy rain in the western mountains yesterday, another round of some scattered showers and thunderstorms is likely today. Some could be briefly producing some heavy rainfall. Look for high temperatures in the mid to upper 70s. That rain chance will be with us into this evening. Otherwise, mostly cloudy overnight with a little patchy fog late. Lows in the mid 60s. Another good chance for some afternoon showers and thunderstorms on Wednesday. Look for a warmer day. Highs in the low to mid 80s. Some afternoon thunderstorms on Thursday with highs in the mid to upper 80s. That's your 7 weather forecast. I'm meteorologist Dan Bickford.
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Monrovia's Heavyfoot. I'm Gibson. And good morning. Catch up on local news today with 828 News Now. 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

98 won the river. The Red Hot Chili Peppers, Under the Bridge, it's Gibson. We heard Modest Mouse before that, Picking Dragon's Pockets from their new album, An Eraser and Maze. It's out now, and they are playing two sold-out shows at the Orange Peel this weekend. If you're lucky enough to get tickets to those, enjoy them. They'll be fun for sure. If you're looking for something to get into, head on over to 828 News Now and check the concert calendar for the month and see who's playing. Let's get back to the music now with Grace Potter. Here's Good Time.

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9: It's going to be another chance for showers and thunderstorms this afternoon. Look for highs in the mid to upper 70s. Evening showers give way to just clouds overnight. Look for lows in the mid 60s and patchy fog late. On Wednesday, scattered showers and thunderstorms again, mainly in the afternoon and evening. A little bit warmer, though. Highs in the mid to upper 80s. Thursday, moderate chances of some more showers and thunderstorms again, mainly in the afternoon and evening. Warmer again, too. Look for high temperatures in the mid to upper 80s. That's your 7 weather forecast. I'm meteorologist Dan Bickford.
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98.1 The River with Buffalo Traffic Jam and Fool's Gold. It's Gibson, and we heard Bruce Hornsby and The Range in there, too, with The Way It Is. A great couple of tunes for you, leading into a new one now from the Red Clay Strays. Their new album, Grateful, is out now, and this is called Demons in Your Choir.

0: 98.1 The River, Smashing Pumpkins with Tonight Tonight. I'm Gibson. Thanks for choosing The River to be a part of your day. Don't forget that we've got nominations going on now for the Best of Asheville. They wind down tomorrow. 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The contest just keeps getting bigger and bigger. 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And this year's Best of Asheville, powered by Lusso Realty. 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

98.1 The River with Cracker and Get Off This. It's Gibson. Good Tuesday morning. I hope you're having a great one out there. It's June 9th. We're 12 days away now from Father's Day. And here at The River, we're celebrating by giving you a chance to win $2,000 for your old man in our 2K for Dad contest. But you're running out of time to sign up. 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Jump in with your free River app. Hit that contest button. So you'll have a chance to win Dad what he really wants for Father's Day, which of course we all know is cold hard cash. Black Pumas released their debut album on June 21st in 2019. Does it feel like it was 7 years ago? The 21st, coincidentally, of this June is Father's Day. 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

98.1 The River, Cage the Elephant with Skin and Bones. I'm Gibson, and we heard from Suki Waterhouse before that. Her new album is called Loveland. It's due out July 10th, and the name of that one was Back in Love. I'm loving this cool Tuesday morning, cloudy out. It's not going to be too hot today, maybe some rain, but that's okay. We can use it. I hope you're enjoying it out there, too. We got music on the way from Casey Musgraves. First, Pretenders with Brass in Pocket.

0: 98.1 The River with Kacey Musgraves and Dry Spell. I'm Gibson. That's on her latest album, Middle of Nowhere. Pretenders before that. Thanks for choosing The River to be a part of your morning. I don't know if you've heard about this, but the Patton Avenue ramp closure that's coming later on this month is going to force ART to adjust some routes and stops. And, of course, this is all tied to the I-26 connector project. A very, very informative article up now at 828newsnow.com about how these detours are going to affect your commute if you use this route getting to and from work. You can check it out with the free app as well. 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And it's powered by MB Haynes Heating and Cooling. And up next here on The River, we'll get some music from NXS and Father John Misty.
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5: Here's the latest forecast on 98.1 The River.
6: After some locally heavy rain in the western mountains yesterday, another round of some scattered showers and thunderstorms is likely today. Some could be briefly producing some heavy rainfall. Look for high temperatures in the mid to upper 70s. That rain chance will be with us into this evening, otherwise mostly cloudy overnight with a little patchy fog late. Lows in the mid 60s. Another good chance for some afternoon showers and thunderstorms on Wednesday. Look for a warmer day, highs in the low to mid 80s. Some afternoon thunderstorms on Thursday with highs in the mid to upper 80s. That's your 7 weather forecast. I'm meteorologist Dan Bickford.
5: 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It's Asheville Station, because Asheville is different, and different is good.

98.1 The River with Father John Misty's The Old Law. I'm Gibson, and good Tuesday morning. Thanks for choosing The River. We've got music on the way from The Stones and Johnny Blue Skies. First, Biba Doobie teaming up with the Marias for this killer new single. It came out just a couple of months back. It's called All I Did Was Dream of You.

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1: 98 won the river with Noah Kahan's Dial Drunk from 2022 Stick Season. I'm Gibson, and this is Young the Giant. They released their latest album, Victory Garden, just a few weeks back. Here's Different Kind of Love.

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1: I love Asheville. 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

98.1 The River, Jack White with God and the Broken Ribs. I'm Gibson. That's one of two new songs from Jack this year. His first new music in a couple of years since he released No Name. And, of course, he added a couple of tour dates randomly. Those two stops in Charlotte, November 13th and 14th at the Fillmore. That was a couple of months back, too. On April 9th, they announced that show or those shows, and they sold out. Do you know anybody that's going? That's going to be crazy. Verified resale tickets, standing room only for that show, of course. Going for just under $300 for both shows, actually. Bowie now on the river. Here's Modern Love.

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98 Won the River with Cannons. Starlight, the name of that tune. I'm Gibson. Good morning. We heard from the Decemberists and Steven Sanchez there as well. I hope you're enjoying the music on this cool and cloudy Tuesday morning. The Ramones are celebrating 50 years since their debut single came out this year. And Marky Ramone is the longest serving drummer and surviving member of the band. He's still touring. Marky Ramone's Blitzkrieg out there making a worldwide tour, ripping through 36 songs in the set. He's only 72 years old. Ramones on the River now. Here's I Want to Be Sedated.

98.1 The River, it's Gibson with the Dave Matthews Band and Ants Marching. We heard from the Strokes before that. Going Shopping is on their new album, Reality Awaits. The Strokes on the bill for Friday night. Ed Bonnaroo, they're playing alongside Turnstile and Geese, Wet Leg going to be there, and Blues Traveler. And of course, Wednesday playing on Friday night as well. Not only is all that going down, Jordan and Piper are going to be there too, hanging out, keeping us updated on what's going on through the old social media feeds there at Instagram and Facebook. Check it out this weekend to see what's going on. Ed Bonnaroo with Jordan and Piper. And coming up next here on The River, we're going to get

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98.1 The River and Van Morrison's Wavelength, the title track to his 1978 release, made it all the way to number 42 on the U.S. charts back then. I'm Gibson. Thanks for hanging out with me on the river this morning. Jordan, in next to get you through this Tuesday afternoon. Have a great one, and I'll talk to you bright and early tomorrow morning. Got the Marias for you now with Hush.

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98.1 The River with His Golden Messenger off the new album I'm People, that's in the middle of it, celebrating the ups and downs of life and the everything in between. On the new album, you'll be able to hear some of that new music this November at the Orange Peel when MC Taylor comes to Asheville. He's a native to Durham, North Carolina, so he loves playing here in the mountains with us. And those tickets on sale at theorangepeel.net. I'm Jordan. Hope you're having a great Tuesday afternoon. Coming up, we'll hear the latest from Beck after Milky Chance. Here's Colorado.

sale at theorangepeel.net. I'm Jordan. Hope you're having a great Tuesday afternoon. Coming up, we'll hear the latest from Beck after Milky Chance. Here's Colorado.

0: back on 98 on the River with Rad Lonesome. He's taking that tour to Asheville in October, playing Thomas Wolfe Auditorium. Can't wait for that show. But tomorrow night, there's another great show at Thomas Wolfe Auditorium. And I just saw that Harrah's released a few special tickets to the acoustic evening with Brandi Carlile tomorrow night at Thomas Wolfe. So you can get a couple of those tickets and see Brandi tomorrow night. We'll hear from her coming up after the break on the River.
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12: After some locally heavy rain in the western mountains yesterday, another round of some scattered showers and thunderstorms is likely today. Some could be briefly producing some heavy rainfall. Look for high temperatures in the mid to upper 70s. That rain chance will be with us into this evening, otherwise mostly cloudy overnight with a little patchy fog late. Lows in the mid 60s. Another good chance for some afternoon showers and thunderstorms on Wednesday. Look for a warmer day, highs in the low to mid 80s. Some afternoon thunderstorms on Thursday with highs in the mid to upper 80s. That's your 7 weather forecast. I'm meteorologist Dan Bickford.

98 on the river, anytime is right to listen to Brandi Carlile, but don't be late tomorrow if you've got tickets to see her at Thomas Wolfe Auditorium, that special acoustic evening with Brandi Carlile. 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So get there on time. I'm Jordan. This next band is going to be coming to see us in September, playing Hellbender by the Orange Peel on September 26th, along with Daniel Donato and Molly Tuttle. They are on the bill for the Houndmouth show this September. 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

98.1 The River with Foo Fighters. That's Learn to Fly. I'm Jordan. I'm not sure about the geese at Lake Julian or around Beaver Lake, but I do know the geese at Lake Junaleska in Waynesville are mean. They'll chase after you. They hiss at you. They're really territorial. But maybe you just have to disguise yourself in one of those new swan boats that Lake Junaleska is getting. They have swan paddle boats that you'll be able to use. Then maybe the geese will leave you alone. That's my theory, and I'm sticking to it. The new goo.

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98 won the river, not just today, but every day. 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That's Rayla Montaigne. You also heard from Lucy Dacus with Planet.

98.1 The River with Death Cab for Cutie. That's Riptides. You also heard Rufus and Chaka Khan with Tell Me Something Good. I'm Jordan. 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
1: Here's the latest forecast on 98.1 The River.
2: It's going to be another chance for showers and thunderstorms this afternoon. Look for highs in the mid to upper 70s. Evening showers give way to just clouds overnight. Look for lows in the mid 60s and patchy fog late. On Wednesday, scattered showers and thunderstorms again, mainly in the afternoon and evening. A little bit warmer, though. Highs in the mid to upper 80s. Thursday, moderate chances of some more showers and thunderstorms again, mainly in the afternoon and evening. Warmer again, too. Look for high temperatures in the mid to upper 80s. That's your 7 weather forecast. I'm meteorologist Dan Bickford.
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1: 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That's a Rubber Band Man. They are making a stop in Charlotte at Skyla Credit Union Amphitheater on the Prize Fighter Tour this August, if you want to see those guys live. I'm Jordan, and in September is when you can see Andrew Scotchy, part of the North Carolina Folk Festival. Have you heard the lineup for this? It's 3 days of live music, 5 stages, and it's all free. It's in Greensboro this September. The Roots, Molly Tuttle, St. Paul and the Broken Bones, some of the headliners, and a bunch of other great bands and artists like Andrew Scotchy. He's making his debut at the NC Folk Festival this September. Here's his latest single, If I Was a Bird, on the

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Teddy Swims on 98.1 The River with The Door. He's got a show tomorrow night at North Charleston Coliseum. And then Friday night, he'll be playing District Park in Easley, South Carolina. And Saturday night, you can catch him as one of the headliners at the Bonnaroo Music and Arts Festival in Manchester, Tennessee. He's all over the place this week. I'm Jordan. The new Bleachers album is out, and it's fantastic. Everyone, for 10 minutes, here's We Should Talk on The River.

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98.1 The River with Deer Tick from the new Coin-O-Matic album. 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I'm Jordan. Love the band, but the actual insects, they are my nemesis. I grew up in New England, petrified of deer ticks, especially. Those are the nasty ones that carry Lyme disease. But it's tick season in general in the mountains, and 828newsnow.com has ways for you to prevent getting ticks and to stay healthy during this time of year. So check out that article, 828newsnow.com. 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
3: Good evening. As we head through the rest of your Tuesday and overnight, showers will be winding down. Some lingering rain could last into the early overnight hours. We'll be dry by Wednesday morning. Temperatures will cool to the mid-60s. Throughout your Wednesday, more afternoon showers and storms will be on the way. Temperatures will be warmer, though, as we'll get back to the mid-80s. We'll see a little less rain on your Thursday, with temperatures remaining in the mid-80s. For WSBA 7 News, I'm meteorologist Grant Roberts.
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Cassius Culpepper on 98.1 The River, man of his word. You also heard Young the Giant and the heavy in there. We've had coffee with Cassius before, a rad hangout with the heavy, and we'll see what we do next with some of your favorite river bands. 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Here are Cowboy Junkies with Sweet Jane.

Counting Crows hanging around on 98.1 The River. You also heard from Johnny Blue Skies and the Dark Clouds with Situation. So the new album, Mutiny After Midnight, it was available physical copy only.

0: only for a long time, and now it is available via streaming or digitally. 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They do a fantastic cover of Procol Harum's A Whiter Shade of Pale. Sturgill Simpson sounds real good on that track. So check it out now. Mutiny After Midnight is now streaming. Coming up, we'll hear from OAR and Dermot Kennedy on the river.
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0: OAR, Love and Memories on 98.1 The River. I know it's not officially the first day of summer. That's Father's Day, June 21st. But since a lot of schools are out, it's kind of unofficially the start to summer for sure. So take us along with you anywhere you go. You got some beach trips planned. We love the beach. Don't forget to wear sunscreen and download that free River app to your smartphone so you can listen live anywhere, anytime this summer. Here's Dermot Kennedy with Better Days.
1: Better days are coming if no one told you. 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For 7 years running, you've been a soldier. 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Better days are coming for you. 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

98.1 The River with the Revivalists' new song, Heart Stop. That is about being in love with two different people. At least they're honest about it, and that's what the new album is all about. Get It Honest. Drops next month. Hope you're having a great Tuesday afternoon. I'm Jordan. Coming up, we'll hear the latest from The Strokes after Amos Lee. Worry no more.

0: 98 won the river with the Strokes. Going Shopping is from the new album out June 26th. 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
8: Good Tuesday. Through the rest of the day and overnight, showers will be winding down with only a few lasting beyond sunset, but we will be dry as we go beyond midnight. Temperatures will cool down to the mid-60s. More rain will be on its way for your Wednesday, as we'll see more scattered showers and storms develop in the afternoon. High temperatures will be in the mid-80s. We'll stay in the mid-80s again Thursday with a few less showers in the afternoon. For WSPA 7 News, I'm meteorologist Grant Roberts.
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0: jusqu'à ta mort. 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
1: I like to whisper too. That's Lord Huron, mine forever on 98.1 The River. Catch them this Sunday at the ExploreAsheville.com arena. Finally, been waiting for this show. Really excited for it this Sunday night. I'm Jordan with the latest from Michigander on the river. Here's Freaking Out.

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Indigo Girls, Closer to Fine on 98.1 The River. Well, it's Tuesday and we're closer to the weekend, so I hope you are feeling fine. I'm Jordan with the latest from Suki Waterhouse on The River. Her new album, Loveland, is out July 10th. Here's Back in Love.

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98 on the River with Psychedelic Furs. That's Love My Way. We also heard Biba Doobie featuring the Marias with All I Did Was Dream of You. We've got showers and thunderstorms coming our way for the next few days and a heat wave. By Friday, we're looking at temperatures near 90. Here's Glass Animals on the River.

0: Thanks for being here, listening to 98.1 The River with Mumford and Sons featuring Chris Stapleton. 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I've got a special Weezer featuring Wednesday tune coming up after the break on the river.
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4: Here's the latest forecast on 98.1 The River.
5: Good evening. As we head through the rest of your Tuesday and overnight, showers will be winding down. Some lingering rain could last into the early overnight hours. We'll be dry by Wednesday morning. Temperatures will cool to the mid-60s. Throughout your Wednesday, more afternoon showers and storms will be on the way. Temperatures will be warmer, though, as we'll get back to the mid-80s. We'll see a little less rain on your Thursday, with temperatures remaining in the mid-80s. For WSBA 7 News, I'm meteorologist Grant Roberts.
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98 won the river with the Black Keys. You Got to Lose. Bare Naked Ladies, you also heard with 1 week. Well, just about a week ago, we got a surprise tune from Weezer. They dropped it on a Wednesday, obviously, because it features Carly Hartzman from Asheville's own Wednesday. Here's that Weezer tune featuring Wednesday, We Might As Well Be Strangers on the River.

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Black Pumas, N98 won the river with Colors. I'm Jordan. Tomorrow night, Brandi Carlile is going to be gracing us with her presence at Thomas Wolfe Auditorium for a very special acoustic evening. And she recently released this standalone song. It is to support the National Parks Foundation. And she loves making those memories outside with her family. Hopefully she can make some memories here in Asheville with her family. Here's new music from Brandi Carlile, Life on the Run.

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98.1 The River with new music from Miles Smith. Hold Me in the Dark is from his debut album that's out June 19th. My Mess, My Heart, My Life. And he just turned 28 about a week ago. But he says he's still trying to figure out the balance of being a regular human and releasing his debut album. He loves what he's doing. But no one teaches you how to balance this musician life and a regular life. He's got a lot going on in his personal life right now, but still wakes up every day to put his best foot forward and into the world. I'm Jordan. Coming up, we'll hear music from Death Cab for Cutie and The Cure after Tom Petty on The River.

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His Golden Messenger in the middle of it on 98.1 The River. You also heard from Houndmouth. 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

0: Foo Fighters, Big Me on 98.1 The River. I'm Jordan. June has a lot of distractions. Last day of school, graduations, first day of summer, my birthday. But you can't forget about Father's Day. That's coming up on June 21st, which happens to also be the first day of summer. But don't overlook Dad and getting him a gift. We've got $2,000 for Father's Day. How about that? Some cash money for Dad this Father's Day. You still have a chance to win it. $2,000 for Father's Day. 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

Curtis Harding on 98.1 The River, The Power. 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You've got to love, though, that 80s He-Man nostalgia to really appreciate the remake. 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
3: 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Different is good.

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